0: freak.
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2: 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DJ Sus 1! Hey, hey, hey.

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Hey.

Remember, tomorrow night, got a real dope show going down at Aganis Arena. We got Redman and Method Man. If that's not enough, how about this? We're adding the Lox. Yep, that's Styles P, Jada Kiss, and Sheik Luch. If that's not enough, let me add State Property. Yeah, Beans, Freeway,

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1: Who you with?
0: On the couch with my favorite sinner. 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

classic Ayaz right there. Goes out to Maya. She's in with Noah, driving back to Newton right now. Shouts to all the Uber, Lyft, and cab drivers that got Jammin' on Blast. If you get in the car and they got Jammin' on Blast, let's shout them out. William driving around Megan. They're driving to Cambridge right now. 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

She was a brand new, I like that track, Stella Standing Bear. She came into Boston, she was at the studio. 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

0: But unlocked when you got it. 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
0: 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DJ Khaled featuring Future and Lil Baby. One of them.
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3: Yes, let's go. What up, man? It's your boy, Puff Dog, back in the driver's seat. Hope you had a great Memorial Day weekend last weekend. Just like that, end of the month, man. Got lots going on today. I'm going to be counting down the top 30 songs of the week. Right after song number 16, new artist, Summit. He's going to be on air with us. He's got this song bubbling.

0: at a summit in Tyler, Yahweh. Summit's going to be on air with me after song number 16. I got celebrity birthdays going down. And right before the number one song, which is a little ways away, I do have that old school quick mix going down. Shouts to everybody rocking with us all throughout New England on Boston's Jam 94.5. Huge signal leaks into Connecticut, Maine, Rhode Island, New Hampshire. Shouts to my guy Dylan out there. We out in Corpus Christi on Hot Z95. Shouts to my guy Gino. Tag us up. Let us know where you're checking us out from. All right. Starting off the top 30 right here is Shaggy and Robin Thicke with Looking Lovely.
1: It's song number 30 right here on

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That whole project is really good. If you haven't heard Swae Lee's album, I know there's a lot of albums out there right now. Definitely go put that in your queue and check out that album too. It's great, right? Who's going to take that number one spot this week? Will it be Bossman D?

0: songs take that number one spot. Put those guesses in right now. It's at DJ Pup Dog. 28 songs till we find out. Let's do a birthday flashback for Normani. It's her birthday this weekend. Let's drop this classic one with Khalid right here. It's Love Lies. Come on.
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0: That's a top 30 flashback right there. It's Normani's birthday this weekend. Let me know some of your favorite Normani records so we can rock one for you, all right? Drake getting into the countdown. I'm sure we're going to hear a couple of his songs from his three albums that he dropped a couple weeks ago. Here's Janice. Shut the F up.
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0: there, getting into the countdown. That song is everywhere. Janis STFU, which is, of course, Shut the F Up. Lotto is going to keep it going right now with Glorilla. It's Get Out My Face. Come on.
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2: I ain't even all that. I ain't even like that.

couple of aggressive songs. That one's GOMF, which is Get Out My Face. And right before that was Drizzy Drake with Janish, Shut the F Up. Big congratulations to my girl Lotto. Welcome to new baby. That's what's up, man. That's our homie right there. We got 26 of the biggest songs coming up, but right now it's time for celebrity birthdays.

6, and she shares a birthday with CeeLo Green, who turns 51. Normani, she turns 30 this weekend. The homie Waka Flocka Flame, he turns 40 this weekend. Azealia Banks, she turns 35. And the little homie Tyler Yahweh, he turns 31 this weekend. Monday, June 1st, Morgan Freeman, he turns 89. Tuesday, June 2nd, comedian Joe Coy, he turns 55. Shares a birthday with my pops. Happy birthday, Dad. Wednesday, June 3rd, Dave East, he turns 38. Thursday, June 4th, straight from the UK, Central C, he turns 28. Shares a birthday with actor Angelina Jolie, who turns 51. The homie Skip Marley, he turns 30, grandson of Bob Marley. Friday, June 5th, actor, used to be a rapper, Mark Wahlberg, he turns 55. Super producer DJ Mustard, he turns 35. Let's do it up for Mustard right now. He's got so many classic records that he's produced. Let's drop this one right here. Come on.

0: fit. Let me know some of your favorite produced records by Mustard so we can rock one for you, all right? Keeping it going right now, former number one song is Lil Uzi Vert with What You Saying. Come on.
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0: Former number one song, still in the top 30. 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This countdown is your countdown from your downloads, your streams, your requests. I compile them up right here on your favorite station. We got 25 of the biggest songs coming up. Let's do a birthday flashback. It's Waka Flocka's birthday this weekend. Let's drop this classic one right here. It's No Hands. Come on.
1: Here's another classic throwback. Right.

Max's birthday this weekend. Let me know some of your favorite Waka Flocka records so we can rock one for you, all right? We got 25 of the biggest songs coming up. Plus, right after song number 16, we're going to do a new artist spotlight. His name is Summit. He's got this song bubbling with Tyler Yahweh. Meet me at the

0: Bring in at song number 25, Going the Other Way, former number one song. 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Hope you had a great Memorial Day weekend last weekend. Just like that, we're in the end of the month, man. Half of the year pretty much done, man. Shout out to everybody rocking with us all throughout Maine on Hot Radio Maine. Every signal out there. Shout out to my guy Ryan DeLon. We out in San Diego on Jammin 95.7. Frankie V and Chino, what up? Big shout out to everybody rocking with us worldwide on Lit X Live. Shout out to my guy DJ Illegal. Tag me up. Let me know where you're checking us out from. All right, Mateli Rael is going to keep it going right now with Used to Love.
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0: songs take that number one spot. Put those guesses in right now. It's at DJ Pup Dog. 22 songs till we find out. Let's do a birthday flashback for Central C. It's his birthday this Thursday. Let's drop this classic one with Drake right here. It's Which One? Come on.
1: Classic birthday rewind.

0: Right there, he's on there with Drake. It's Central C's birthday on Thursday. He's a big deal out in the UK, even in the US too, but in the UK, that dude is a monster, man. Keeping the countdown going, it's Wale and Leon Thomas with Watching Us. Come on.
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0: That is Summit right there featuring Tyler Yahweh. Summit's going to be on air with me after song number 16. What was the number one song this exact weekend last year at this time? I'm going to play that for you right after this one from Ty Dolla Sign. It's Don't Kill the Party. Come on.
1: It's song number 21 right here

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Who's going to take the number one spot for this weekend of 2026? 20 songs till we find out. Let's do a future hit real quick. FIFA soundtrack is pretty dope, man. It's got some pretty amazing songs on there. And of course, Shakira always has to have a song in a worldwide international soundtrack. Here she is with Burna Boy. Come on.

0: soundtrack is definitely dope, man. There's one on there with Future and Tyla. Daddy Yankee got one with Shinsia. If you want any of those new songs from that soundtrack to be on the countdown, you got to download it, stream it, request it. Once it gets into the top 30, it gets right here on your favorite station, right? We got 20 of the biggest songs coming up. Drizzy Drake with Too Hard for the Radio is going to keep it going next. Don't go anywhere. We'll be right back.
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27: Boston weather.
28: Windy with rain throughout the most of your Saturday with temps near 50.
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34: Yes, let's go. What up, man? It's your boy Pup Dog counting down the top 30 songs of the week. If you're just joining in, you're a little late. I already did 10 of the top 30 records. You're in at a good time, though. I got 20 of the biggest songs coming up. Plus, right after song number 16, new artist Spotlight. Summit, he's going to be on air with me. And right before the number one song, I do have that old school quick mix. Next week, coming a little earlier, I count down the top 30 songs of the week. Shouts to everybody rocking with us all throughout every signal in Pennsylvania on Loud Radio. Shouts to my guy Grooves and VJ out there. We're out in the LA Riverside area on 99.1 KGGI. Tag us up. Let us know where you're checking us out from, right? Drizzy Drake is going to kick it off right now with Too Hard for the Radio.
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0: She shares a birthday with CeeLo Green, who turns 51. Normani, she turns 30 this weekend. The homie Waka Flocka Flame, he turns 40 this weekend. Azealia Banks, she turns 35. And the little homie Tyler Yahweh, he turns 31 this weekend. Monday, June 1st, Morgan Freeman, he turns 89. Tuesday, June 2nd, comedian Joe Coy, he turns 55. Shares a birthday with my pops. Happy birthday, Dad. Wednesday, June 3rd, Dave East, he turns 38. Thursday, June 4th, straight from the UK, Central C, he turns 28. Shares a birthday with actor Angelina Jolie, who turns 51. The homie Skip Marley, he turns 30. Grandson of Bob Marley. Friday, June 5th, actor, used to be a rapper, Mark Wahlberg, he turns 55. Super producer DJ Mustard, he turns 35. Let's do it up for Mustard right now. He's got so many classic records that he's produced. Let's drop this one right here. Come on.
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0: fit. Let me know some of your favorite produced records by Mustard so we can rock one for you, all right? Keeping it going right now is Ludacris with Pull Over. Let's go.
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0: 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I compile them up right here on your favorite station. We're halfway there. We got 15 of the biggest songs coming up. Plus, right before the number one song, I do have that old school quick mix. But right now, let's stop down the countdown. New artist spotlight
1: straight from the 508 Summit. What up, man? Welcome in. Welcome in, man.
2: Thank you for having me.
1: Always seeing you around, man. Nice to see you have behind the mic today with me, man.
2: Hey, absolutely, bro. It's a blessing to be here for sure.
1: Every time I've run into you, you've never approached me about music, which is great. I love that. And you let the music do the talking.
2: Yeah. Well, it's a competitive market. I'm sure you meet a million artists a day. Sometimes what can separate you is just not being the one that's like, hey, check me out.
1: Yeah.
2: Just like letting let the music do the talking. So I think my approach has been mostly to be respectful of your time and like just being grateful to meet you and just as a human being first and foremost. And then if you ever do look into the music, that can only benefit me.
1: No, that's what's up, man. Thank you for doing that way, because like you said, there's a lot of people that are always like, yo, I want to put on for my city. I think everybody does, you know, at the end of the day. And, you know, you got some crazy numbers going on, man. And I always tell my mixers that we have to let these artists put in some work, because there's a fine line of a handout versus helping and versus enabling. Mm-hmm. You know, when you all of a sudden get played on Jam, and some people haven't put in that work and don't know what to do after that. You know what I mean? So there's a little criteria I have where let these artists put in some work.
2: Yep.
1: And then, well, of course, we're going to support you, but you got to put in that first work. So you've done that, man. So good job, man.
2: Thank you very much, bro. I appreciate that. Yeah, just in being a rapper, too, like there's so many people who have like not stuck with it, or just like artists in general, not even just rap, but like just people who don't stick with it. And then, you know, if you were granting them an opportunity that they weren't going to take advantage of or appreciate fully, then it would be a waste. So I like how you set the bar high and make artists like earn it. So,
1: yeah, no, and I just want you to see put in the work, because if you get it, you know, we get a lot of, oh, I dropped a song, can we play it on Jam? And it's like, bro, you know, what else do you have? I need to hear a project. I need to see what the station is investing in, you know, like, are we going to help you become what you really want to become, you know? Yeah. So good job with that, man. We got Summit in here right now, 508. You got some big features. You connected with some big guys, you know, being in the game for a long time. How did some of those networks happen? Like a Method Man. Like how did you connect with the Method Man?
2: Well, that was through the Legend Terminology. So yep. I know you're boys with him. Term and I did a collaborative album last year. It was called Made, 7-song project. On one of our songs was Ammunition, and it's basically, there's no hook to it. It's just me and Term just kind of barring up, and we wanted a big name feature on it, just one for that project. And Term having a relationship with Method Man, and it being a perfect flow for him, kind of just made it a no-brainer for us to reach out, at least to see if he would be interested, and luckily he was.
1: Nice.
2: Yep.
1: Yo, shout out to Term. He just dropped his, 60th album?
2: 60th album. Him and Royal Flush. It's called Royal Term. Shout out to my brother, Terminology.
1: Yo, he's been putting in work. Summit's in here right now. I kind of read about the I, but let's explain just in case. Your name is Summit, but on your logo, everything is capitalized but the I. So S-U-M and the lowercase I-T. Explain that.
2: It's just to symbolize, like, staying humble.
1: How does that symbolize that? That was the question I was
2: Okay. Yeah. So like, instead of making yourself less than what everything else is, the I is the lowercase things, and the other letters are capitalized. So it's a way of like the I, as in me, staying humble and small.
1: Got it.
2: No matter, because Summit is a grandiose name, kind of like, you know, it's something that people hear and they think that, okay, it's like reaching the top, it's being the top or being the best or something like that. It's something that kind of balances that off. Kind of tells who I am as a person.
1: Ah, okay. So the Summit means high point.
2: The highest point.
1: Yeah,
2: right.
1: Yeah.
2: But within me, it's like staying humble despite that.
1: Got it. That's what's up, man. You got this new record out with Tyler Yahweh, man. That's my guy right here.
2: Oh, yeah, the encore. Yep.
1: Quick story. You know, Tyler, I was going to come to that studio session with you guys. Hit me up that day when he was in here, and he was like, yo, pull up to the studio. And I was like, all right, cool. Send me the address. Where did you guys record this at?
2: So Ripe Studios in Lowell.
1: In Lowell, yes. Yeah. I was in the studio, and then I was like, yo, bro, you going to send me this address or what? And he sends me the address. I was like, bro, I can't make it out to Lowell. I can't make it there right now. It was right here next to where I am.
2: Not realizing that it's
1: And he's like, so you're not pulling up? I'm like, bro, it's 11 o'clock at night. I have a wife now.
2: Yeah, it was late.
1: Yeah.
2: We ended up at the Encore until like 6 a.m. that night, too.
1: Yo, he's a gambler.
2: It was a crazy night. It was a wild night.
1: Yo, man, he's fun, man. He's a lot of blast. So how did you guys get together before we get into this record?
2: That was through one of the other videographers who's a part of the Right Tangerines team. His name is Shot by Nick, who had Tyler coming in to do their segment, Ripe or Rotten. Mm-hmm. And we were just in the middle of like doing a studio session or filming something around that time. So he was like, hey, if you're going to be around, this is a song that we can put together for you. We were able to do that. It worked out perfectly. Yeah.
1: No, you guys sound great on this. Let's get into it right now while I got you on. Go ahead and introduce it for everybody.
2: Hey, what up, everybody? This is your boy Summit, and this is my joint with Tyler Yahweh. It's called

0: I'm DJ Pub Dog. Kehlani and Usher did a couple of records together, and that's the one that came out. But when they first did their first record together, what did Usher say about that first record they did?
1: I don't like the song. And this was actually like one of the coolest things I've got to experience, because in saying he didn't like the song, he said, but I really believe in you as an artist. I really love what you do. This just means I want to get the right song. And this is me saying, let's keep pushing and let's keep writing until we find the right song, because I don't think this is the song that will showcase us the best. That was really inspiring to me. I went over, you know, to see and hear music, to see him and his wife and hear music like two more times after that. And we were sending a bunch of songs back and forth, and we were getting songs from other people, and we landed on the song, and I think it's great. I think he sounds fantastic. I think we both did the cool little like Usher rap sing thing in it. So that's my favorite part. And I overall just can't believe I have a song with Usher.
0: That is Kehlani. If you ever miss when Kehlani's on air with me, or if you ever miss when any artists are on air with me, make sure you find me up on my YouTube and my TikToks. A lot of the interview clips get chopped up over there. All right. Shout out to everybody rocking with us all throughout New York on jams. Terry, what's going on? We out in Florida on 105.5 The Beat. Shorty and Quest, what up? Tag us up. Let us know where you're checking us out from, right? Bieber is going to keep it going right now with Speed Demon.
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my favorite song off that album that came out last year, and now it's one of your favorite songs too. A 7-spot move up, man. I'm DJ Pup Dawg, counting it down right here on your favorite station. Hope you had a great Memorial Day weekend last weekend. Just like that, we're pretty much at the middle of the year. Who's gonna take that number one spot this week? Will it be Bossman D-Lo with Motion Party?

0: Dogs take that number one spot. Put those guesses in right now. It's at DJ Pup Dog. 13 songs till we find out. Rain Dance with Dave and Tebbs is going to keep it going right now. Come on.
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0: your favorite station. We got 12 of the biggest songs coming up. Let's do a birthday flashback for super producer Mustard. He's got so many records that he's produced, including this one for Tinashe. It's one of her first biggest hits right here. It's Two On. Come on.
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Birthday Extra right there, produced by DJ Mustard. It's his birthday on Friday. That's Tinashe's song with two on. Mustard's produced a lot of big records, man. Tag me up with some of your favorite Mustard-produced records so we can rock one for you, all right? Rick Ross, French Montana, and Max B is going to keep it going right now with Minx in Miami.

0: Daddy, former number one song, drops down to song number 11. His other song, E85, we haven't heard that yet. Let's see where that one lands. We got 10 of the biggest songs coming up. Let's do another birthday flashback for DJ Mustard. It's his birthday this Friday. He's produced a lot of big records, including this one for Rihanna. It's Needed Me. Come on.
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0: right there. Rihanna's the one singing it, but it's produced by Mustard. It's Mustard's birthday on Friday, and he's produced a lot of big records, man. Let me know some of your favorite Mustard-produced records so we can rock one for you, right? We got 10 of the biggest songs coming up. Let's do a future hit real quick for my guy Sean Paul. This dropped a couple weeks ago. It's magnificent. Yo, SP, talk to him real quick.
1: Hey, yo, I'm gonna tell you something, man. Real talk.

0: Magnificent. If you want any of these new songs to be on the countdown, you got to download a stream and request it. Once it gets into the top 30, it gets right here on your favorite station, right? I got 10 of the biggest songs coming up, plus right before the number one song, I do have that old school quick mix. Bruno Mars with I Just Might is going to keep it going next. Don't go anywhere. We'll be right back.
1: DJ Pup Dog's top 30 countdown continues next.
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26: Windy with rain throughout the most of your Saturday with temps near 50.
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1: Let's go.
0: Yes, let's go. What up, man? It's your boy, Pup Dog, counting down the top 30 songs of the week. If you're just joining in, now you're super late, man. I already did 20 of the top 30 records. You're in at a good time, though. I got 10 of the biggest songs coming up. And right before the number one song, I do have that old school quick mix. You did miss out on New Artist Spotlight Summit. Next week, set those reminders. I count down the top 30 songs of the week. I will podcast this whole show up when the weekend is done, right? Starting it off, former number one song is Bruno Mars with I Just Might.
1: It's song number

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Chino and Frankie V, what up? We out in Hawaii on 93.9 The Beat. Jamie, what's going on? Tag me up. Let me know where you're checking us out from, right? Who's going to take that number one spot this week? Will it be Bossman D-Lo?

0: Any of those songs take that number one spot. Put those guesses in right now. It's at DJ Pup Dog. 8 songs till we find out. Let's do a top 30 birthday flashback for DJ Mustard, who's a huge producer, produced a lot of big records, including this one for LMA. It's Boot Up right here. Come on.
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0: produced by DJ Mustard. It's Mustard's birthday on Friday. That song is actually written by one of my homegirls, Grammy winner Joelle James. Artist Live, what up? Let me know some of your favorite produced records by DJ Mustard so we can rock one for you, all right? Boss Man D-Lo is going to keep it going right now with Motion Party.
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0: 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Huge signal leaks into New Hampshire, Connecticut, Maine, Rhode Island. Shout out to my guy Dylan out there. Tag me up. Let me know where you're checking us out from, right? French Montana's going to keep it going right now with Ever Since You Left Me. Come on.
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2: 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I went deaf on it.

0: Me, French Montana, and Max B. Will that be the song of the summer, man? Who's going to take that number one spot this week? We're six songs till we find out. I got celebrity birthdays going down right after this one from The Baby. It's Pop That Thing. Come on.
1: It's song number six right here on DJ Pup Dog's Top 30 Countdown. Pop that thing, let it clap, let it clap. Ride this while you sit on my
2: Let's go.
1: Spread them cheese, let me see that. Shake that like you out of control. Mm-hmm. That thing till your throat gets sore. Bend it on down, put your face on the floor. That till your legs can't stand. High freak with the word in the hand.

still in the top 30. This countdown is your countdown from your downloads, your streams, your requests. I just compile them up right here on your favorite station. I got a future hit from Drake and Popcon going down in about 6 minutes. But right now, it's time for celebrity birthdays.

shares a birthday with CeeLo Green, who turns 51. Normani, she turns 30 this weekend. The homie Waka Flocka Flame, he turns 40 this weekend. Azealia Banks, she turns 35. And the little homie Tyler Yahweh, he turns 31 this weekend. Monday, June 1st, Morgan Freeman, he turns 89. Tuesday, June 2nd, comedian Joe Coy, he turns 55. Shares a birthday with my pops. Happy birthday, Dad. Wednesday, June 3rd, Dave East, he turns 38. Thursday, June 4th, straight from the UK, Central C, he turns 28. Shares a birthday with actor Angelina Jolie, who turns 51. The homie Skip Marley, he turns 30, grandson of Bob Marley. Friday, June 5th, actor, used to be a rapper, Mark Wahlberg, he turns 55. Super producer DJ Mustard, he turns 35. Let's do it up for Mustard right now. He's got so many classic records that he's produced. Let's drop this one right here. Come on.

0: it. Let me know some of your favorite produced records by Mustard so we can rock one for you, all right? Five of the biggest songs coming up. Let's do a future here real quick. Drake dropped 3 albums, breaking all sorts of records. Let's drop this one with Popcon right here. It's Amazing Shape. Yo, Drizzy, talk to him real quick.
1: What's going on? This is Drake, and you're live in the mix with DJ Pup Dawg.
2: You

0: Air, Amazing Shape, Drake and Popcorn. Drake dropped 3 albums. I like them all. If you like the rappity rap Drake, he's got that one for you. If you like the R&B Drake, he's got a whole album of that. If you like the club Drake, he's got that for you, man. Shouts to Drizzy Drake. We got 5 of the biggest songs coming up. Plus, right before the number one song, I do have that old school quick mix. Folded from Kehlani is going to keep it going next. Don't go anywhere. We'll be right back.
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0: Kehlani right there. That song is breaking a lot of records. Still in the top five, man. Big shouts to Kehlani. We got four of the biggest songs coming up. Plus, right before the number one song, I do have that old school quick mix. Don Toliver is going to keep it going right now with E85.
1: It's song number four.

0: Don Toliver right there. His other song, Body, was in the top 15. Last time Don Toliver was on air with me, we talked about his first job and what happened. Check this out.
1: My first job before music was Chipotle.
0: Chipotle?
1: Yeah. Okay. And they fired me because I couldn't roll burritos.
0: Yo, dude, those are the hardest burritos, man.
1: Bro, I was like, it was mad because I really wanted to keep the job because I was like on my little summertime hustle. And it's like, I would have a real like stinky attitude because like when people ask for a burrito, it would be, I just didn't know how to do it. Like, it's sloppy, bro. Yeah, coming all sour cream coming out the side, like bean. It's like, it's terrible. It was embarrassing, and they would get mad at me because I would pass it on to the next person. And like, you need to learn how to roll a burrito. Well, I mean, you see what's going on when I'm.
0: Right.
1: And then they let me go after a while, man. It was sad.
0: That is Don Toliver right there. Earlier today, I had a new Artist Spotlight Summit. If you ever miss when artists are on air with me, find me up on my YouTube shorts and my TikToks. A lot of the interview clips get chopped up over there. I'll podcast this whole show up when the weekend is done, right? Former number one song drops down to number three. That means we have a new number one song coming up. It's Stateside right here. Come on.
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Big shout out to Summit. He was our new artist spotlight. He's got this song bubbling with Tyler Yahweh. Me.

0: 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I podcast this whole show up when the weekend is done.
1: I go by the name of DJ Pub Dog. Appreciate you hanging out with me for the last 3 hours. You can catch up with me and the squad. We got a YouTube page up and all that. 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Production assistants, Angelica, Gabby, FaZe, Lucas, and my guy Jack. And thank you to our syndicated partners at G Networks. And of course, thank you to you for rocking out with us. You are definitely part of the show from your downloads, your streams, your requests. I just compile them up. This countdown is your countdown. I always leave you out with the positive quote with Baby Keem getting that number one spot. Here he is talking to his fans in New York. I love this.
2: You my creative. Don't let nobody tell you what you can or can't do with your art, man. This is living proof. I believed in that because you people right here, you human beings right here, man, help me do shit like that and go against the grain of what's happening, man. I get to do the music I want to do, you feel me?
1: All facts right there, man. If you're not creating art, let the artists do what they do and just enjoy it or don't enjoy it. You don't need to criticize it. Just let them do what they do, man. If you got a motivational quote that you saw this week or just having your phone saved up, tag me up in it. Let me know what station you're listening to me on and I'll shout you out if I run it, all right? I appreciate you hanging out with me. I go by the name of DJ Pub Dog. You can catch me on the air or up in the air. Either way, your boy Pub Dog is on his way up. Enjoy the rest of your day. Enjoy the rest of your week. Stay up, stay blessed. Do not forget to spread love and be kind. Pub Dog, I'm out. One love. Peace.
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33: 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They ain't talking about none. 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

94.5, Boston's number one for hip hop. Last Saturday of the month, you guys. How is it that we're going to be halfway through the year already? That's crazy. But thank you so much for sticking by us right there on that free iHeartRadio app. Here's Tyla and Zara Larson. She did it again.

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We're trying to get you these tickets for Fetty Wap so you can check them out in August. 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

I don't know why Ray J thought it was a good idea in the first place to still follow through on that fight with Super Hot Fire, because I'm sure by now you've seen those videos of him getting knocked out. 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

K94.5, Boston's number one for hip hop, kicking off a commercial free hour for you. Thank you so much to everybody listening in on that free iHeartRadio app right now. Hit the talkback mic that you see on there and let us know where you're listening in from. We could

5, Boston's number one for hip hop. Look, it's a good idea to be following us on Instagram. 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We always have all sorts of contests on there for you. This weekend, we're getting you hooked up with these tickets for Fetty Wap. 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
2: I heard what you said through the grapevine. 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

That's the latest from Drake on Gemini 94.5, Boston's number one for hip-hop, as we are wrapping up this commercial-free hour. Hopefully you enjoyed it. Thank you so much to everybody listening in on that free iHeartRadio app right now. Coming up on the show, I'm going to let you know what we're getting you hooked up with all weekend long. For now, here's Usher.

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You want to check them out? Coming up in August. 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

0: 94.5, Boston's number one for hip-hop. Bad Bunny will be voicing one of the characters in the new Toy Story movie, which is set to come out June 19th. So we are just a few weeks away.
1: Titi me preguntó si tengo muchas novias. 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

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Jesse hanging with you on this Saturday with a reminder that we're getting you hooked up with those tickets for Fetty Wap on our Instagram. 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

about a conservative regular girl that still can beat a chess. 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

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That's going to be a good one. She's going to be in town August 19th at MGM Music Hall, by the way. Shout out to everybody who already has their tickets.

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1: 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Time crossing these state lines. 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

0: Yes, what's up, man? It's your boy DJ Pub Dog. Every weekend, I count down the top 30 songs of the week. Plus, a lot of the industry homies jump on there with me. I got the old school quick mix.
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29: Windy with rain throughout the most of your Saturday with temps near 50.
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5 Boston's number one for hip hop. 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Hit me up.

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2: 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Getting religious with it. High crossing these state lines.

Jammin' 94.5, newest one from Future and Tyler right there. That's off the soundtrack for FIFA, man. That soundtrack is pretty dope. There's a record on there with Daddy Yankee and Shinsia that we've been playing. Shakira got one with Burna Boy. 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

Gemini 94.5, Boston's number one for hip hop. This is one of my favorite songs out right now. Baby Keem, Kendrick Lamar, and Momo Boyd. Yo, Momo Boyd, she's part of a family group that's singers. They're so dope, man. She's gonna be on my top 30 countdown next weekend.

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0: flip that Bluetooth and booyah, we're all set, right? It's your boy Pop Dog holding it down right now with the Saturday Night Jump Off, baby. Let's go.
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Man, I always wonder if you ask yourself, is it just me? Is it just me? Or is this so, so good I shouldn't have to for free? Is it just me? Yeah. Is it just me? Is this so, so good I shouldn't have to for free? I know you working day and night to get a college degree. Bet nobody that you've been with even know you're free. 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You know you only do that with me. Right? Yeah. Double checking on you. You know I never put the pressure on you. 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

0: 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I'll be right back. Don't go anywhere.
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Before the ASAP Rocky show on Tuesday, though, I'll be doing a live broadcast at Big Night Live Studios. 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
5: Great, man. 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